And like how you know, a rock get forward, enjoying the tune, tune stop, we stop the pace, we give our speech.

without you, without you, without you, without you, without you, without you, without you, without you, without you, without you, without you, without you, without you, without you, without you, without you, without you, without you, without you, without you, without you, without you, without you, without you, without you, without you, without you, without you, without you, without you, without you, without you, without you, without you, without you, without you, without you, without you, without you, without you, without you, without you, without you, without you, without you, without you, without you, without you, without you, without you, without you, without you, without you, without you, without you, without you, without you, without you, without you, without you, without you, without you, without you, without you, without you, without you, without you, without you, without you, without you, without you, without you, without you, without you, without you, without you, without you, without you, without you, without you, without you, without you, without you, without you, without you, without you, without you, without you, without you, without you, without you, without you, without you, without you, without you, without you, without you, without you, without you, without you, without you, without you, without you, without you, without you, without you, without you, without you, without you, without you, without you, without you, without you, without you, without you, without you, without you, without you, without you, without you, without you, without you, without you, without you, without you, without you,

0: 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We're brothers. You want the best. I don't care what you got, you want the best.
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1: 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I'm really happy. It's dope, but then it's also kind of sad just because he was the man. He was such an important person in hip-hop.
2: Invasion.
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That's like this. That's like this. That's like this. That's like this. That's like this. That's like this. That's like this.

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They ain't a problem that I can't fix, cause I do it in the mix. 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

0: 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I don't care what you got, you want the best.
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0: Dios.
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0: 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In studio Renzo Chicco Bartolini.
1: USA. Then maybe you'll understand the song. 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

generation, and somehow this leads to mature life decisions, like the one that I heard of from Jeremy Sissons, who said he moved in a motorway because it was good for commuting, and I laughed in his face because I thought he was joking, and then I looked in his eyes and I saw he was not joking, no.

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They put us into suspended animation for the length of the journey. 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
1: 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No, fuck it. Bring back the fucking danger in the music.
2: 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You want the best. I don't care what you got. 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

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Because sometimes people don't believe us when we say that people actually dance in Toronto to Intertutuk music. Can you clap your hands? Feel free to join the dance party. Aliane! 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Aliane! It means we're having a good time. 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Aliane!

Ladies and gentlemen, a very warm welcome to all Radio Talpa listeners. 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

0: Una band che ha contrassegnato l'epopea mod in tutta Europa. 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